fan of things that go bump in the night and creepy characters, listen for your chance to see Clayface at Village Cinemas. 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

fan of things that go bump in the night and creepy characters, listen for your chance to see Clayface at Village Cinemas. 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
2: Hi, I'm Hannah Davies. The Roosters are preparing to right the wrongs from last year's NRLW Grand Final, facing reigning premiers the Broncos in tomorrow's decider. Retiring veteran Millie Elliott is hoping to go out on a high.
3: Just be very special. Obviously, the fairy tale ending. Both teams have the retiring players, so both teams want to get that win.
2: The Aussies have crushed PNG 66-6 in the women's PM's 13 in Port Moresby. Jada Taylor and Tanika Todd-Hunter notch

0: gentlemen, kicking off Australia's biggest party for our special 10th birthday episode. It's The Hype.
1: Yes, it is, Ed Coleman and Scudder with you, celebrating our 10th birthday. It's been such a pleasure bringing you guest mixers from some of the world's biggest DJs and, of course, Australia's hottest talent.
0: And here's to 10 more years of The Hype. It's Ed Coleman in the mix for the entire first hour of the show. And if you'll allow us to reminisce a bit, here are some of the biggest tracks from the last 10 years of The Hype. Australia.

0: Scudder with you. Scudder is in the mix right now, celebrating 10 years of The Hype.
1: Yeah, we're having so much fun playing some of the biggest tunes of the last 10 years, reminiscing a little here on The Hype. We're not done yet.
0: Nice one. Scudder in the mix on The Hype for our 10th anniversary show.
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Then she says in the morning, you got a smile that's hard to miss. With a booty so fat, make it hard to sit. I got bands like a parliament. 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

0: 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And Emily Jade.
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